featuring quality diverse music from around the world. 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

not made in whole. 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Street politics too, nigga.

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I shit for your motivate. 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Want me to stop? Jesus better send a cease and desist. Cause when I drop, record sales, see a seasonal shit. Who got the album of the year? Y'all pleading the fifth. Oh, don't get.

0: 1-2-1-2-1-2-1-2-1-2. You're listening to The Wrecking Crew, 91.1 WRAK Atlanta. It's the longest running hip hop slot in the A, 39 years of Thursdays right here, WRAK. Wrecking Crew been bringing it to you, the A, since 1989. Y'all, I'm hype. Y'all know what happens when I get hype. You know what I'm saying? I can't speak on the late night tip. That goes back to Rhythm and Vibes, for those of you who know what time it really is. You know what I'm saying? And you know what I'm saying? My longtime brother, you know what I'm saying? Soul Messiah in the building, John Robinson. And of course, Ela Kush. And we about to run the new single as we get into it. You know what I'm saying? But real quick, you know what I'm saying? You know what I'm saying? Real quick, you know what I'm saying? Man, you want to come up here and help me talk about it, man? Because, you know what I'm saying? This is a little Atlanta history. You know what I'm saying? So, you know, we got to do it. We got to do that, man. Soul Messiah in the building with me. You know what I'm saying? Because, you know, back in the day, you know what I'm saying, WRFG, you know, we had a few shows, you know what I'm saying, that, you know what I'm saying, did the hip-hop thing right along with us, you know what I'm saying, Rough, Rugged, and Raw, you had Nacogdoches, you know what I'm saying,
1: yeah,
0: you know what I'm saying, Panther Power Hour.
1: Panther Power Hour.
0: You know what I'm saying, that was family right there.
1: Indeed.
0: You know what I'm saying, and, you know, it's crazy, you know what I'm saying, when brothers our age are, you know what I'm saying, going,
1: mm-hmm.
0: You know what I'm saying. And so, you know, we want to dedicate the rest of the show to Brother Asania, you know what I'm saying,
1: indeed.
0: His family,
1: indeed.
0: You know what I'm saying, Martani and
1: the whole family,
0: man. You know what I'm saying.
1: Peace and love to everybody.
0: Word. So I just want to put that out there real quick, you know what I'm saying, that's one of us, you know what I'm saying, one of the pioneers,
1: yeah.
0: Of, you know what I'm saying.
1: That's a pioneer family,
0: mm-hmm.
1: You know
0: and
1: what
0: a
1: mean?
0: Pioneer family.
1: Yeah, man.
0: True indeed.
1: From the Malcolm X grassroots movement.
0: Right.
1: Tupac and the family, you know, it's all...
0: Right.
1: It's all one family.
0: Shout out Akineli Emotion.
1: Yeah, man.
0: You know what I'm saying? It's like it runs deep through the city.
1: Yes, it does.
0: So that one hurt. And, you know, we want to recognize that before we get into Ela Kush's new single. You know what I'm saying? Because if we don't talk about the history, who's
1: exactly.
0: going to

And that was Act of Heresy by Arvindola off the album O Ghost. Thank you.

You know, you need more, you know, you need more, you need more, you need more, you need more, you need more, you need more, you need more, you need more, you need more, you need more, you need more, you need more, you need more, you need more, you need more, you need more, you need more, you need more, you need more, you need more, you need more, you need more, you need more, you need more, you 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more, you need more, you need more, you need more, you need more, you need more, you need more, you need more, you need more, you need more, you need more, you need more, you need more, you need more, 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

0: That was Smith, Quintus, Quintus Tonic, and Nas Sef off of the album Snakish. The performance is Yopo.
1: Mr. Tim, could you tell us about the Antichrist, please?
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That was Rumini, Romania Fa Nai Mama, performed by Telemann, from the album Les Guitons Baroques, The Baroque Gypsies.

0: from the album Someone Killed the Swan, that was Ultima Armonia with Folk Cabaret.
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1: Are you ready for 4 hours of Stonehenge?

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I'm taking back what I've thrown left askew. I'm looking to replace those old news. And there you are. An inexplicable truth. Something I take and I don't know what to do. I'm running from the thing that is you. Well, fine.

0: denizens of Wormlands, hearken unto these words. The worshipful worm has commanded that I make known unto you that henceforth the crimes of grunting and consuming worms under the flag of Henry Smichowski's so-called Grunter Rebels will be sentenced to death by public execution in the town square.
1: Eat, eat, eat, eat, eat, eat, eat, eat. Flush, flush, flush, flush, flush, flush, flush, flush. Cow.
2: Chicken.
1: Pig.
2: Human.
1: Cow.
2: Pig.
1: Human. 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

public enemy. 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

If I could holler just like a mountain jack, I'd get up on one of these tall mountains, call my baby back. For how long? How long? Baby, how long? Now I'm gonna sing this time, darling. Ain't gonna sing no more. Now my time roll around. Believe I got to go.

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I'm gonna leave so my friend can have a room.

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